I've heard people say that too much of anything is not good for you, baby. But I don't know about that. As many times as we've loved and we've shared love and made love, it doesn't seem to me like it's enough. It's just not enough, baby.

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She said, hey babe, take a walk on the wild side. I said, hey honey,

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She said, tell me all the trouble. You know what she said? She said,

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Remember just how good the feeling was. Put it proudly in my car, and my family.

fire and cloud of boiling smoke, obliterated by the first atom bomb in the history of World War II. Subsequently, electrified report of the American crew of the Super Fortress, which dropped the bomb as a cataclysmic warning to the Japanese, get out of my